Remember music. Remember music. This program is. Remember music. Remember music. Japanese music. Japanese music. Japanese music.

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It was just one.

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1: Well, I'm glad you had a wonderful time. I spent $1.85, and the only thing I got to show for it, Carmen, is 2 torn theater tickets. Let me tell you something. A fine romance with no...

0: 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My goodness, this is a fine romance.
1: Well, I had no idea that you felt this way. If that's the situation, I don't think that I'd be stepping out of line too much if I was to ask for a little goodnight kiss.
0: Why?

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Sweetheart, I've been wanting to tell you how much I love you, how much I care. Loving you is so beautiful.